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How's the castle built off people you pretend to care about? Just what you wanted. 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I see the parties and diamonds sometimes when I close my eyes. 6 months of torture you sold to some forbidden paradise. 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

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Lucas G spinning hits on hits. And it's the shy and we dance at the crib. Just move legs if you don't got hips. Okay, okay, I see. Why talk if it's all just shit?